0: os momentos.
1: They say the holy water's watered down, and this town's lost its faith. Our colors will fade eventually, so if our time is running out, day after day, we'll make the mundane a masterpiece. Oh my, my, oh my, my love, I take one look at you, you're taking me.

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7: 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Você está a ouvir as suas músicas.

everything things are meant to be. I know we all have our reasons why. Well,

And this town's lost its faith. Our colors will fade eventually. So if our time is running out, day after day, we'll make the mundane a masterpiece. Oh my, my, oh my, my love, I take one look at you, you're taking me out.

But I want fun times. I want fun times. I just want to laugh. Like, I have everything else. All I want is a partner in crime to enjoy it with me.